Strategic time in 2019 to have worship His Majesty just before February, just before the elections. Do you know we can control the outcome of next month's election? When we declare that He is Lord, we mean He is in charge. We mean He's the owner. Isaiah says, associate yourselves, O ye people, and shall be broken in pieces. Father, we declare everyone ganging up against Nigeria, against Port Harcourt, as we declare your lordship, let them be scattered. At the sound of the trumpet, when I begin to blow the trumpet as we sing this song, you will raise your voice like a trumpet. You will raise your voice. Our worship is also warfare. Are you

I was in Akwa Ibom State and leading worship in a church, and I began to sing a song in my native dialect. It's a simple song, and while I was flying here, it came back to me. It's a simple song. It's a simple song. I believe it's a song of Lord.

says, since you are not like a man, take all the praise. Since you are not like the politicians, take all the praise. Since you are not like a man who is so fickle, take all the glory. The only one who speaks and it is done, who commands and he stands fast. The one who has already finished a thing, because before he declares it,

As the Pi program just plays that song, I don't want to sing for the next 2 minutes. I want as much people here as know that the presence of God is here to reverence Him. Find your space, find your corner, and just pour out worship to Him. Just pour out a song to Him. Don't ask Him for anything. Just minister to Him. Just behold His glory. Just worship Him. Forget about your neighbor. Forget about your phones now. Just find your space. The Lord is in His holy temple. Just come before Him.

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We worship you. We worship you. We worship you. We bow before you. We bow before you. Your name is a strong tower. The righteous run into it and they say, oh, Rabba Shatora. Oh, Rabba Shatora. Boko Rabas. We honor you, Lord. We honor you, Lord. We honor you, Lord. We acknowledge your majesty in this place. Your beauty, your splendor, your glory.

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Don't ask for anything, just adore him. Adore his name. Bow before his name. Beautiful Jesus. Beautiful.

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Before them, there was a lady with HIV/AIDS who had said, Pastor Nathaniel, I was raped at age 8 and she was 23. So I said, okay, come to the experience fasting. And we're just about to go up. We're praying with my team and the light went off. And I knew the enemy was trying to stop someone. And we just worship God. And by Monday, I said, go check the result out. And she sends me a text saying, Pastor Nat, is this how God is? I have a word for someone tonight. By the time you leave this atmosphere, the mighty hand of God is turning things around. Can you not be bothered about the light? Because his hand is moving here.

Every time I read 2 Chronicles 20, where the children of Israel went to fight, and they said to them, when it's time to sing, I mean, you would think that when you go to battle and the enemy is coming, you should sing songs like Holy Ghost Fire Pursue Them. But he says, no, just declare that he is good and his mercy endures forever.

Am I at Trem headquarters or something? I'm not in Trem headquarters. Am I at Trem headquarters with young, Holy Ghost filled, anointed people? You are too touche for my liking. Tell your neighbor, don't be too touche to be touched. 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Find yourself a space. 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Can I give you 10 seconds to boast in Him? Open your mouth, tell Him, you are my glory and the lifter of my head. You are my strength. Lift up your head so He gets. And be lifted up the everlasting doors. And the King of glory shall come in. Who is this King of glory? The Lord strong and mighty. The Lord mighty in battle.

0: Somebody say rejoice.
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0: Rejoice is to leap. 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
2: In the next few minutes, we're just going to worship and just have a good time. The pool has been stirred already. There's someone with a heart condition. And the healing anointing is present already. Death is far from someone. As we were driving in, I saw an accident in the spirit. It's a lady. But that's the beauty of worship. That's the beauty of praise. Things can shift. So we're going to dig deeper tonight. Wherever you are, just lift your voice. And if you came with your spiritual language, just let it loose tonight. Let it loose tonight. Let it loose tonight. Let it loose tonight. Just open your mouth and let it loose. Yes, lose yourself in the spirit all over the building. Lose yourself in the spirit all over. Yes. Yes. Yes. Don't hold back. Don't hold back. Don't hold back tonight. That's it. Don't hold back tonight. Shegebahatananamakoska. Yes. Yes. Yes. Yes. Yes. Yes. Let it loose. Let it loose.
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And the likelihood that you get pregnant is slim. But the supernatural is at work tonight. I see God opening people's brains and putting things they don't even know what he's putting there.

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rivers of living water. 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
1: That migraine is gone. 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Izubilikiti. God is setting me up for this one. God is setting me up for this one. Please, there's a lady. You've had it in your mind to do the butt enlargement. The butt enlargement. Thank you, Jesus, for the interception. Please don't do it. If others have been doing it and they came out alive, please. Yours is special. Please don't do it. Please don't do it. Please don't do it. Please don't do it. Please don't do it. Please, just give me 2 more minutes. In the next 2 minutes, let the fire drop. A new song is coming out of someone. My lady, yes, you. The word is, a city set on a hill cannot be hidden. I don't know why that word is for you. But a city set on the hill

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That thing you've been scared to do, the best time to do it was yesterday.

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0: If you know that you are battling with depression, lift your right hand up. 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It's leaving you right now. 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

Oh, someone's in tonight. Iron sharpen it. 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

Tell somebody the name of Jesus is higher than cancer, is higher than heartbreak, is higher than any disease. Just speak in tongues if you know how to speak in tongues. 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

Listen, hold on. Somebody doesn't understand the song I was singing. 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Different governments have come and gone. Different parties has promised us so many times, NDC, MPP, CPP, Conservative, Labour, all these people promise us that when they come in power, they will change our life. But they never do.

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I'm crying, I'm in a day. I'm crying, I'm in a day. I'm crying, I'm in a day. I'm crying, I'm in a day. 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I'm crying, I'm in a day. I'm crying, I'm in a day. I'm crying, I'm in a day. I'm crying, I'm in a day. I'm crying, I'm in a day. I'm crying, I'm in a day. I'm crying, I'm in a day. I'm crying, I'm in a day. I'm crying, I'm in a day. I'm crying, I'm in a day. I'm crying, I'm in a day. I'm crying, I'm in a day. I'm crying, I'm

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Thank you.

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The Lord showed me in my visions. Fibroid lumps. The anointing of the Holy Ghost came particularly for this. 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I lift up the rod of the name of Jesus. For he has given him a name that is above every other names. At the mention of the name Jesus. Wow. I just saw a lump under the armpit disappear. Check yourself. Check yourself. Online, on site. You found devils of affliction, of sicknesses, in the name of the Lord Jesus. For the axe is led to the root. Whatever tree the Lord has not planted.

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And I declare in the name of the Lord Jesus, be healed now. Eyes open. 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Short leg grow out. In the name of the Lord Jesus, I command whatever the Lord has not planted, they are uprooted out of your body now. Now. Now. 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Now. 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I see the Lord opening wounds. I command every short wound be opened now. In the name of the Lord Jesus. That chest infection goes. Palpitation goes. In the name of the Lord Jesus. Thank you, Lord. Check yourselves. You can't feel the pain again. Run to the right. It's going to be your left side of the hall. I don't know why the Lord is leading me in this area, this direction, this evening. But I just sense that healing grace coming. Just breathe your name upon me. Breathe.

0: Have your seats for a few minutes.
1: Praise the Lord. Praise the living Jesus. So, for like a week now, I had a lump in my armpit. It has been paining me. I don't know.
0: Say that one more time.
1: I had a lump in my armpit. So it just started as a pain. Like I thought maybe just something beat me there. But it started growing small. Then it started becoming very painful. And I checked it now after we finished.
0: Before you came for this service, it was there.
1: It was there.
0: But right now,
1: it is not. It is not there. They've checked it.
0: And as far as the heavens stand above the earth, Daddy. Is this how you think of as well?

0: Okay, so my name is Mickey Odionka. I am one person that whenever I am in the house of God and there's massive praise and worship, I do not joke with it. So I came into this house with serious migraine. And when the praises were going on, I was uncomfortable. If I should sing small, my head would be pounding. But while the man of God was singing, I was lying down there. I was just laying my supplications onto the tabernacle of God. I was just telling him, Lord, this situation, this pain, take it away. And I'm standing here. The migraine is gone. I am going to raise, because the devil thought he was going to stop me from receiving my blessings tonight. I'm going to raise this song. Please join me. I love you, Lord.
1: For your mercy, join me.

0: to thank God for my life. For the kind of family I came from, I was not introduced to the Lord properly. I didn't know how to serve the Lord up until last year.
1: It's a big flex, though.
0: Up until last year.
1: That they born you into a Christian family that knows how to serve the Lord. Serious flex, don't waste it. Well, congratulations.
0: Up until last year, I was broken on all sides, and I remember calling unto the Lord, and I said, Lord, when I look back from this day, I will thank you. I don't know how it's going to happen. I don't know what's going to happen, but I give everything to you, and I will thank you. And he heard my prayer. At that point, I was jobless. I didn't have a home where I had peace. I was broken on all sides. And after that very day, 10 days later, I got a call for a job offer from Abuja. For me, going from Lagos to Abuja, my flight was covered. The hotel I stayed in was covered. My coming back fee was covered. I was given a job without interview.
1: If you're looking for a miracle,

0: You see, your testimony just birthed many miracles. 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Our testimonies just birthed many testimonies. Yeah.
1: Many blessings of God upon my life.

0: that be?
1: When I call him my God, I personalize him very much because he is indeed my God. After that very moment, I started working. I came to Lagos, I started working. Few days later, somebody called me. Somebody that has neglected the entire family called me and said a pastor told her to call me. And after some time, I had to leave the job that I was working in because the Lord was preparing me for something else. While I was at work, my new boss called me and told me, leave that place, come for a new job. No interview, nothing.
0: I don't know what thing I do. That is the way.

0: new business. Everything was given to me. Every single thing. I didn't do anything to deserve this. As I was going on, the person had not come to Nigeria, but the entire keys of the business was given to me. And God now put me through a season of midnight prayers and fasting. And I was praying and fasting in my closet. And what happened was, all my prayer requests from Hallelujah Festival, every single one was answered. Most notably, I prayed to God for a friend that would make me draw closer to him. I gave him a date on the 28th of February, that same month.
1: I hope you are clocking it. Those are real prayer points.
0: That same month, on the queue, the first person I spoke to, Annie, is my friend today. And through the connections I made, God has spoken to me and comforted me through those connections. Moving on from that, work started, and I prayed to the Lord that, Lord, you can open a door for me, but if I do not have your grace and your spirit, I cannot function in that door. When I started working, I was working with everybody older than me. By the first day of the business, when business started, my boss was talking to the clients, customers, and I asked her something, and she said, I don't discuss pricing and money with people. She didn't disclose it to me. By the next day, something miraculous happened. Somebody came to take something, and they underpriced the value of the goods. And I said, no, you can't take it. Leave it here. Don't take it. And they went back to her and said to her, she refused to give us this thing. And she said, listen to her. Anything she says goes. And from that point on, every single person, down from selling cars, everything had to come and ask me the price of every single thing. I was favored by God. I was strengthened. I could feel my backbone strengthened where I could not slouch. For weeks and weeks, blessings, miracles. And it happened so that I started to praise the Lord so much that I said, Lord, I want to do something for you. I want to do something for your house. And as I was going, I had a project that I want to do that cost millions. And I did not have the complete money. But I said, Lord, I want you to give your people out of your own hand. By your own hand. And by 3 days later, somebody called me and giving me six figures. Just like that.
1: This is a whole sermon. You see, that's why, don't just follow testimonies, follow steps.
0: Moving on from that, me that didn't know anything about the Bible, started to finish books in the Bible, started to study the Bible. The Lord started to talk to me, started to comfort me, started to tell me things about my own family. A pastor told me that if one person turned his face to God, the Lord will shine his face upon that person. And I said I will be that person. Moving on from that, now I'm in love with the Lord. I'm worshiping the Lord. By outpouring last year, because of the season of work, I've been so tired, I've not been doing my prayers as I ought to do. And I saw a lady beside me, she was praying and on fire for God. And I told the Lord that I was just down in my spirit, and I was like, this person is praying and she's on fire. And because I've been working, I've not been following steps. But the Lord looked upon me and he gave me a prayer point. He said, and I said, Lord, let the Holy Spirit find an expression through me. And let the Holy Spirit find an expression through me. And I kept praying.
1: Come on, say three.
0: And I kept praying this prayer, and the next thing I saw myself on the floor. It has never happened before. The Holy Spirit took over me, and I was shouting, glory to the Lord, glory to the Lord, glory to the Lord. And me, I thought it was once it happened. My friends told me that throughout the service, you were filled with the Holy Ghost. I was seated on the floor. I was just on the floor worshiping my God. And this time, the housing that I did not have was completely paid for in millions for me. My one naira did not go into furnishing, did not go into agent, nothing. I'm just favored and blessed by the Lord.
1: Eyes have not seen, ears have not heard, neither has it entered into the hearts of men what God has prepared for those who love Him.
2: Connecting you to heaven.
1: Father, thank you for this specimen. Thank you for this miracle. As a person, we declare that your love for God grows from glory to glory. In the name of the Lord Jesus. Congratulations. God bless you. See, I hope you realize we are not here for miracles. By now you are too aware to approach God because you want things from him. But it so happened that as we were worshiping, I sensed the healing grace. And God will have us administer that for his people. Are you getting what I'm saying? So we are not here for healing. We are the healed and we are the healers. We will take, please can you group them? The line is, can you group them together so that I can teach? Group them together. But I love this kind of chaos. I love this kind of line.
0: Born, and I told God that I would come here to share this testimony when I have the opportunity to. So I lost my first sister to cancer in 2020, and that kind of affected my walk with God. Fast forward to a month after she passed, I was rushed to the hospital and I was hospitalized. And afterwards, I was healed, I recovered. And I realized that I started to have a reoccurring lower back pain, which at first I thought maybe it was just like an ovulation pain or something, but it kept coming consistently. And then ending of 2023, I went to the hospital, had a scan, and then I was diagnosed of left kidney hydronephrosis. I'm a science student. I've never heard of that before. So I went to research, and I'm like, you know, what's this? And then I saw what it was, and I was like, not me. I rebuked that report. So I was believing God for healing. The doctor recommended a treatment, which I was not so keen on, but I still did it for 2 weeks. Afterwards, I said I wasn't going to take... Okay, fast forward to me joining the upper room and the one hour speaking in tongues. And I think it was day 10, thereabouts, and Minister Dunstan said that there's somebody that was going to be healed of a kidney issue. And I just keyed into it because I was supposed to go for another scan the coming week. And getting to the hospital, you know, I was scanned. And the sonographer asked me, he was like, why are you coming for a scan? And I was like, just check, please. And then he checked again and he was like, you are fine. And I've just come back to return all glory to God. Because honestly, I just give God all the glory. I give God all the glory.
1: You have been healed since then, right? Completely healed?
0: Yes, sir.
1: Forever healed. In Jesus' precious name. Congratulations.

0: Sit down and bask in this anointing. I don't know what the Lord is doing. I'm just flowing in the direction of the river. Please be sensitive tonight. Very sensitive. Be very sensitive. Be very sensitive. Your transformation can arrive and land anytime. Be very sensitive. As he spoke, the Spirit entered into me and set me on my feet. The words that I speak to you, they are spirit and they are life. Be sensitive. Anything can happen at this moment. This is a moment in eternity. We are not under the governance of time again. We've left Chronos. We are now in Kairos. Meaning that anything is possible now. I'm telling you the truth. If the Lord will open your eyes, you see, the realm of God is limitless and boundless. That's why when God made Adam, he did not
1: Voice
0: make a baby
1: of Victory
0: Adam.
1: Radio.
0: Because there's no time in that realm. It's called eternity. Number two, he made Adam in his own image. So there's no need for process. But that's not where I'm going. Whenever you step into eternity, which is the realm of God, you can pull anything you lost. Because now, faith is, the realm of God is now. You can go back to 2010 and pull something back now. Now, faith is, you're not under the governance, the government of time again. And I'm sensing that is the realm we are, right? Please be sensitive. Anything can happen now. I was not prepared for a miracle service. I wasn't prepared for this route. But this is the route the Holy Ghost is obviously going. Be sensitive. Inasmuch as our emphasis is on intimacy, but there are benefits that comes with it. One of it is restoration. You can pull anything back now. Lost opportunities can come back now. Not tomorrow. The Bible says now faith is not tomorrow. Now. Now. I thought someone was going to take advantage of it. There is a particular thing you lost that the Lord wants to restore now. Whatever it is, I give you 2 minutes. Please let the musicians be very sensitive. Very sensitive. Pull it back. The Holy Ghost is already telling you exactly what it is. Pull it back.

Holy Ghost, you and that spirit, can you confirm your word? Can you confirm your word? Can you land on people fresh?

My God, my God, my God. Shaka Pekopela, please don't juggle this moment. Hopefully I will be able to teach the

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Can you renew your youth like eagles? That's a word for someone. He says, renew your youth like eagles. Renew your youth like eagles. He's telling me to tell someone that he can repair what was damaged, even in your body now. Renew your youth like eagles. That womb can be restored. That womb, abortion. You messed up with abortions of years back, and it ruptured your womb. The Lord said you can renew your youth now. I'm giving you the word of the Spirit. You, hey, hey. Shana baradaga.

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1: Music that lifts your spirit.
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1: Lifting up the name of Jesus.
0: As the river flows, it begins to bring every dead thing to life. Every dead thing I command, come back to life. Like every river. Oh, let it flow right here, right now. Right here, right now. As the river flows. It begins to bring up in the head.

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Some of you will begin to feel heat on your palms.

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I got until we are well.

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I know you are here. I know you are here. Oti Kledge, I know you are here. I know you are here. I know you are.

Somebody don't waste this moment. Peter got this kind of moment. He says, can we build a tabernacle for Elijah, for Moses, and for Jesus? What am I saying? Somebody is being transfigured. You are being changed into an, as we behold, we all with unveiled faces, beholding the glory.

I am your

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Jacob Israel.

God. Please, under this atmosphere, can you take advantage of this atmosphere? Please take advantage of it. Sow definite words into this atmosphere. Sow words.

for a natural man, the Bible says a natural man does not understand, nor can he comprehend the things of the Spirit. For they are spiritually discerned, they are spiritually estimated, and they are spiritually discerned. There are some things that happen that to a layman he can't understand. Somebody is wondering, why are we wasting time? I wish you knew that you only need a moment. I wish you knew. I wish you knew. I wish you knew that 30 years can be summarized in a moment. I wish you knew. I wish you knew. There are days and there are days. The day it happened is different from the day it manifested. Today is that day that it happened. Now, time we have to catch up, because you stepped out of time into Kairos, the boundless and limitless time of God, eternity. The day the Lord showed me this, I take stock for the things I've lost, but I don't cry over them, because I know I can pull them back. With God, never say never, sir. There is nothing you have lost that you can't get back. Not one. You see, this book called the Bible is not a book of riddles. No. They are not stories that tickles the armpit and that touches. No. These are real life testimonies of people who encountered Jesus. People like you. And their life changed. What do you say about the man by the pool for 38 years? So someone can be bound for 38 years. Come. And Jesus got there. I like that. Why have you been here? The guy started talking. Do you want to be made though? He said, you see, Jesus, actually, there's nobody. I'm like, but that's not what I'm asking. You have now, you are standing before the answer. Why waste time? Do you want to be made, or is a simple yes or no? When Jesus said that, saw that this one is going to wait, be made, or I don't care how many years you've been on a cycle. Jesus came today. Won't you take advantage of it? I wanted to teach on intimacy, JJ, on surrender. I have my notes here. But the Holy Ghost interrupted. Now Jesus showed up. We are not like Jacob, who said in 28, Genesis, God was here and I did not know. Come on. All I'm saying is your past experiences, you have to let them go. They have beclouded your mind, made you belittle the power of God, made you commonize what can happen in a moment. Here we spend time, there they spend moment. Now we stepped into that realm, and some people couldn't take advantage of that presence.

0: Father, everyone under the sound of my voice, I declare in the name of the Lord Jesus, a new day. A new season. I recall everything you've lost. You know, as I was speaking, the Holy Ghost started to talk to me that guilt is one of the barriers some people are experiencing tonight. Guilt of things, mistakes made, mistakes made by arrogance, through ignorance, through carelessness. When Jesus showed up to people, there were few that he asked, your sin, what have you done? When you step into that time, mercy covers. Mercy has a voice, just as if it did not happen. Today we bring that guilt under the blood of Jesus.
1: Voice of Victory, connecting you to heaven,
0: is free indeed. Please have your seat. Let's take some tests.

0: was sick. I had stomach pain from January 1st up to last week. I even treated it. I went to the hospital. They said it was infection. It got treated last week. And then yesterday, I was still feeling the pain. I could not stretch. I could not bend down. I could just... I wasn't even comfortable at the overflow during the program.
1: Long story short, my sister, do what you couldn't do.
0: Now I can do.
1: I have seen the temple. Don't set me up, oh.

0: Praise the Lord. Yesterday, I went to play football. So while playing football, I got tackled on my knee. And my knee, when I woke up this morning, oh my God, my knee was, I was feeling a lot of pain. I could not walk perfectly, but I like tried to walk down here. When I saw the stairs, I was like, stairs, my knee. When I got to my seat, they were saying we should jump. I could not jump. I was just sitting. I could not stand for long. When he said, if your leg should be straight, I could not do this before.
1: Who did it? Please, you have to help me. I'm trying to keep my calm. Please help me. Because I'm hearing songs, so.
2: Praise the Lord, church. My name is Ola. I had a cataract on my two eyes, so I had operations on the two eyes. The last one was last year. But this January again, unfortunately, we just concluded a 21-day fast in my church today. But the things came back. You know, so I was like, why must this thing come? I've not even broken my fast today. Oh. So when the man of God was talking about eyes, I was hypersensitive that today, oh, I must have my testimony. So I placed my hands on my two eyes. And by the time I opened it, I couldn't read that thing properly. But by the time I opened my eyes, I could read everything from bottom to down.
1: Put me on A.

0: have the same, okay, the three of them have the same testimony verified by our doctors. They had lump in their breast, but now they can't find it. This has been since.
1: Amen. Wake up. 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

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I don't know why people go to clubs. I don't know.

0: 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Oh. 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I mean, just waste your money. They said joy is for free. Come.
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0: Lord, I thank you for making a way where there seems to be no way. A roadway in the wilderness and a river in the desert. Thank you for touching your people today. Healing broken hearts. Healing broken bodies. Thank you, God.
1: Thank you, Lord.
0: Make a way where there seems to be no way.
1: Yes, Lord.

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My friend, it's more than a promise. It's a command. So be at rest. Because while we're worshiping, guess what?

Bible says to cast all of your cares on Him because He cares for you. My friend, it's more than a promise. It's a command. So be at rest. Because while we're worshiping, guess what?

and open heaven showers God's grace and power when strongholds of doubt and defeat would seek to dominate us. Let's welcome God's open heaven in our midst as we resolve to pray for His rule and reign over the affairs of this nation. Our faith is grounded in God's eternal word, the timeless yet ancient words of the

This is God's word. It's his promise. In Exodus 15, verse 26, he says, I am the God that healeth thee. In Psalm 107, verse 20, he sent his word and healed us. The Bible says his word will not return void, but it will accomplish the purpose for which it is sent. God's word, in the name of Jesus.

Jesus is more powerful than cancer, heart disease, or any disease that you can name today. So let's put his word on our lips and let his healing come to us as we sing it to him. You are the God that healeth me. Let his healing come as we sing.

0: 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Jesus. 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
1: We got together with Pastor Chris and Pastor Stephen on Thursday to just go in after the presence of God and try to pen lyric and melody. And after a couple of hours, it just felt like the presence of God just stopped everything. And we wrote a song called The Blessing. And it's straight from Scripture. And it's the heart of the Father over us as His kids. And we're going to sing it this morning, if that's okay. And this is a blessing over you and your family and your children. So just receive this morning. Just put your hands out in front of you. Turn your heart to a place of just receiving the blessing of heaven from God Himself over you this morning.

There's a fresh start, and it's right here, right now. A fresh start, and it's right here, right now. A fresh start.

0: in fairy tales. 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Well, it wasn't through.
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0: at the end of the rainbow, but I've got a promise I can hold.

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grateful for January, grateful for February, grateful for March, grateful for April, May, June, July, August, September. Men and brethren, women and children of God, we are standing in the faithfulness of God. October 2025. Say thank you to Gina for having me. I'm so honored to be here tonight. And to everyone here, I'm so honored to be here. So while I was preparing, I have a word for you. Proverbs 23:18. It must come to an end. That's what the Bible says. And your expectation will not be cut short. Am I talking to somebody here?

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0: Can you see if Christ comes? Can you see 2030? 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How many of you can see the future? 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

0: 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You jump, Mommy Gina. Show us, show us. Okay, show me, show me, show me. Practice rapture, practice it. Rapture. Some people say if you are too heavy, the angels. 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They say if you are too heavy, that the angel cannot carry you. Can we do Jesus? Creator of the universe.
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